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break. 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
3: Good morning from the KRCG 13 newsroom. I'm Tony Mullen with your morning headlines on Mix 92.7. On his 27th day in the hospital, the man who fell from the rooftop bar at Harpo's in downtown Columbia opened his eyes and squeezed his mother's hand. That's according to her Facebook post from Friday. Corbin Rodenberg is still in critical condition and on a ventilator. His mom asks people to keep praying. The Columbia City Council will vote today on the city's fiscal year 2027 budget and a proposal to give Animal Control a new home. The city and Boone County plan to purchase a former vet clinic at 1300 East Boone Industrial for nearly $1 million. The new two-acre property would provide more space for staff and help improve disease control as the need for animal services grows. The Jefferson City Council also meets tonight with several key items on the agenda. The council will hold a public hearing on a proposed resource center and emergency shelter at 107 Adams Street. City Council members will also consider the city's 2026-27 operating budget, along with a stormwater management plan and several transportation projects. That's the latest from the KRCG 13 newsroom. I'm Tony Mullen. Have a great day. On the go here.

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2: I'm Stacey Johnson, and this is your Lake Expo News Cut. Two motorcyclists were killed in separate Lake Area crashes last week. A 55-year-old Kansas woman died after two motorcycles collided Thursday on Highway 54 in Osage Beach. And the Texas man was killed Friday night when his motorcycle went off Highway 242. The crashes came while Bike Fest was underway, drawing thousands of motorcyclists to the lake. A school of the Osage teacher is getting statewide recognition for her work with students with high support needs. Bailey Womble teaches in a self-contained autism classroom at Heritage Elementary, where she and her team adapt lessons and activities so students can take part in more of the school day. She was named one of seven finalists for Missouri Teacher of the Year, but says the bigger goal is helping people see what students with disabilities are capable of. And the Community Foundation of the Lake will hold its 18th annual Champagne Campaign on Saturday in Eldon. The event starts at 4:30 in the afternoon at Memory Lane Event Center. It includes dinner, live and silent auctions, and fundraising games. 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This has been your Lake Expo News Cut. 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
6: Will the cool down last? We'll have to wait and see. There is a slight chance of a pop-up shower today, 80 the high. Same thing tonight, 64 the low. And tomorrow, cloudy, high 70.

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3: I'm Marcela Sanchez. CNN, MS Now, and Politico say they've notified President Trump's administration that they're filing a lawsuit over being denied White House access. Reporters from the three major news organizations were blocked from the White House on Saturday, a day after Trump said he was barring them because of reporting he found to be fake news. In Austin, Texas, local authorities say a U.S. Immigration and Customs Enforcement officer shot and wounded a man Sunday afternoon. An immigration attorney identified him as Wilber Rafael Garces Perez, a 28-year-old Venezuelan man. The Department of Homeland Security says he's in custody, pending removal from the country. A lawsuit claims four AI developers agreed to a coordinated shutdown effort. AP correspondent Mike Kempen reports.
4: The lawsuit claims leading AI companies made an illegal deal to slow the pace of development. The lawsuit names Anthropic, OpenAI, SpaceX AI, and Google. It alleges they agreed to coordinate slowdown efforts and that doing so reduces the value consumers get for paid AI subscriptions. The four named plaintiffs all pay for AI subscriptions. The lawsuit says on September 12th, Anthropic CEO Dario Amodei published an essay urging industry-wide cooperation on decelerating advancements in favor of enhanced safety measures. It says the leaders of the four companies publicly responded in agreement. Representatives for those companies have not commented. I'm Mike Kempen.
3: Trump says communism is the greatest threat the U.S. has ever faced, even as Trump seeks to decry Democrats as communists ahead of November's midterm elections. He's rolling out the red carpet this week for Chinese President Xi Jinping, the leader of the world's most powerful communist country. This is AP News.
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6: 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From the KRCG 13 newsroom, I'm Tony Mullen with your morning headlines on Mix 92.7. On his 27th day in the hospital, the man who fell from the rooftop bar at Harpo's in downtown Columbia opened his eyes and squeezed his mother's hand. That's according to her Facebook post from Friday. Corbin Rodenberg is still in critical condition and on a ventilator. His mom asks people to keep praying. The Columbia City Council will vote today on the city's fiscal year 2027 budget and a proposal to give animal control a new home. The city and Boone County plan to purchase a former vet clinic at 1300 East Boone Industrial for nearly $1 million. The new 2-acre property would provide more space for staff and help improve disease control as the need for animal services grows. The Jefferson City Council also meets tonight with several key items on the agenda. The council will hold a public hearing on a proposed resource center and emergency shelter at 107 Adams Street. City Council members will also consider the city's 2026-27 operating budget, along with a stormwater management plan and several transportation projects. That's the latest from the KRCG 13 newsroom. I'm Tony Mullen. Have a great day.
7: 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Wegovy.
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21: My body is here, but my brain is still on Saturday watching TV in my underwear. So please be patient while it finishes downloading Monday. It's Mix 92.7. What's going on? Chris Boom Boom Cannon. Slight chance of a pop-up shower today. 80 going to be the high. President Trump said the name artificial intelligence is bad, and he's asking you to come up with a new name. Now, some of the options are superior, extreme, and supreme intelligence, which those are all stupid. because humans came up with them. I asked AI for a new name for artificial intelligence, and it came up with Nerd in a Box. Okay. Chatty McBites. The Smart Toaster Oven. Homework Helper. And my favorite, The End of Mankind.

0: Welcome to the last day, the official last day, I should say, of summer. It's Mix 92.7. What's going on, Chris Boom Boom Cannon? Slight chance of maybe a pop-up shower today. 80 going to be the high, and it's sticking around in the 70s this week because autumn starts tomorrow. So Sydney Sweeney's boyfriend, Scooter Braun, he wants to marry her badly. He thinks that she's the modern day Marilyn Monroe. He's chartering private planes, following her everywhere she goes. Some insiders think he'll propose in the next 6 months. This is what their wedding may sound like when that time comes.
1: Ladies and gentlemen, we are gathered here today to join these two in holy matrimony.
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1: Alrighty, Sydney Scooter has written his own vows. Do you take this man, no matter how ugly he gets, and do you promise to stay hot forever, to not let yourself go, and to leave the bathroom door open when you shower, as long as you both shall live?
2: Say I do.
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1: And do you, Scooter?
2: I do, yes. Shut up. Yes. Hurry up before she changes her mind. Yes.
1: I now pronounce you
2: man and wife. Great. Yes. Let me kiss the bride.
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0: It's you, me, and nothing but the hits on Mix 92.7, and you're invited to the 40th Annual Turkey Festival in Eldon this Saturday. The parade starts at 10 in the morning, then head downtown for some crafts, food, drinks, entertainment, games, and yes, huge turkey legs. No admission. 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And as you get ready for fall and the Halloween season, why not change things up this year? Stay away from fake pumpkins. You know, the ones you have in a box labeled miscellaneous holiday. This year, I challenge you to go full pilgrim.
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2: I'm Stacy Johnson, and this is your Lake Expo News Cut. Two motorcyclists were killed in separate Lake Area crashes last week. A 55-year-old Kansas woman died after two motorcycles collided Thursday on Highway 54 in Osage Beach. And the Texas man was killed Friday night when his motorcycle went off Highway 242. The crashes came while Bike Fest was underway, drawing thousands of motorcyclists to the lake. A school of the Osage teacher is getting statewide recognition for her work with students with high support needs. Bailey Womble teaches in a self-contained autism classroom at Heritage Elementary, where she and her team adapt lessons and activities so students can take part in more of the school day. She was named one of seven finalists for Missouri Teacher of the Year, but says the bigger goal is helping people see what students with disabilities are capable of. And the Community Foundation of the Lake will hold its 18th annual champagne campaign on Saturday in Eldon. The event starts at 4:30 in the afternoon at Memory Lane Event Center. It includes dinner, live and silent auctions, and fundraising games. Proceeds support nonprofits in Camden, Miller, and Morgan counties. Tickets are still available for $125. This has been your Lake Expo News Cut. All this news and more at lakeexpo.com.
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0: Will the cool down last? We'll have to wait and see. There is a slight chance of a pop-up shower today, 80 the high. Same thing tonight, 64 the low. And tomorrow, cloudy, high 70.

0: Hey, what's up? It's Chris Boom Boom Cannon, and you are hanging out with Mix 92.7. Slight chance of maybe a pop-up shower today. 80 gonna be the high. So it's coming up this Saturday night, the 18th annual Champagne Campaign. The theme this year is a toast to tomorrow. Now, last Friday, I talked with Stacy Pirtle with Community Foundation of the Lake all about it. The first thing I asked Stacy, are you ready to go?
1: We are ready to go. We are excited.
0: 18 years.
1: That's wild, amazing.
0: I know it is. Let's talk about, the details. It's going to be at the Grove at Memory Lane Event Center in Eldon.
1: Yes.
0: What time does it get going?
1: We're going to open the doors at 4:30, and we'll kick it off with just kind of a little social. We've got games. Always have the wine toss that we're going to be doing again this year. And we're bringing back the puppy races for the second year in a row.
0: Everyone loves the puppy races.
1: Yes. And last year it was a tremendous success. Not only did we generate some funds for Dogwood Animal Shelter, but all of the puppies that they brought to the puppy races ended up being adopted.
0: Nice.
1: Plus one extra one that wasn't even there.
0: Ah.
1: So, yes, it was fantastic. And it's a lot of fun. And the puppies are adorable. And everybody feels good hugging and playing with the puppies. So,
0: now, with the Champagne Campaign, you've always got a catered dinner. What kind of food are we looking at?
1: We are looking at Papo's Pizza.
0: Yeah.
1: And then also Mamacita's.
0: All right.
1: Just One Wing Fest.
0: Yes, they did. Are they going to have some wings there, too?
1: I don't know. I haven't talked to him about the menu exactly yet. So, but I know he will have his cookies there, which everybody loves. They're wonderful, whether you're going with the
0: Snickerdoodle.
1: Your snickerdoodle. Oh, yeah. I like the snickerdoodle, but I'm still kind of a traditionalist, like the brown butter.
0: There you go.
1: Chocolate chip cookies as well. But
0: they're good.
1: Yeah, they're all delicious. Yes.
0: The 18th annual Campaign Champagne is sponsored this year by the Villages of Shawnee Bend. And of course, we're raising money is really the big key here.
1: Yes,
0: you're having fun, but there is money being raised. And the great thing is, stays right here.
1: That's right. It all stays in Camden, Miller, and Morgan County. We have given away over $1 million in our grant rounds, and we gave over $144,000 last year alone. So Champagne Campaign really is our only fundraiser of the year. We have a lot of great things. We're going to have some wonderful trips that we'll be auctioning off. So not only do you get to support the nonprofits in the Lake Area, but you can take a vacation as well, whether it's Costa Rica, Amalfi Coast, Tuscany, Croatian, coastal, so a lot of great places there.
0: And take those when the weather gets rotten here.
1: Right. when it's down to 30 degrees and you're wanting it a little more temperate, that's a place to be.
0: But it's a live and silent auction.
1: And silent auction. We have over 100 silent auction items.
0: Very nice.
1: Anywhere from restaurant gift certificates to car washes to some unique things that we're doing at the live auction. We have some services that you can do. So Master Electrician is one of those.
0: Oh.
1: So Amp Solutions and REC are both offering some Master Electrician services that we'll be auctioning off. So some a little bit different items as well.
0: I think that's a really good idea, honestly.
1: Yeah.
0: You need tickets to, of course, attend. And where can I get those?
1: Well, you can either go to our website, which is just communityfoundationofthelake.org. Or you can contact myself at 641-745-5745. If you go online, there's just a place to click and buy tickets right there online.
0: People need to get these tickets now.
1: They do need to get those tickets now.
0: Because you have a limited number.
1: We do have a limited number, and we are very close. We are sold out on sponsorships right now. Maybe one of our sponsors and see if you can sit at their table.
0: So. There you go. There you go. The 18th annual Champagne Campaign. The theme this year, a toast to tomorrow at the Grove and Memory Lane Event Center in Eldon. Saturday, September 26th, doors open up at 4:30, and then the fun just begins all night long.
1: It's great. It's a lot of fun.
0: Stacy, thanks for coming in.
1: Thanks, Chris.
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4: AP News, I'm Marcela Sanchez. A shooting in Texas by immigration enforcement prompted an anti-ICE protest, the AP's Jennifer King reports.
5: Authorities in Austin, Texas say a U.S. Immigration and Customs Enforcement officer shot and wounded a 28-year-old man from Venezuela Sunday afternoon during a vehicle pursuit.
6: We

0: just go home and wait.
1: The shooting drew anti-ICE protesters to the scene, where a blue Corolla was parked under an overpass with what appeared to be bullet holes. Immigration attorney Kate Lincoln Goldfinch says the wife of Wilbur Rafael Garces Perez went to the hospital, but it was hours before anyone would tell her what happened to her husband or even where he was. The Department of Homeland Security says Perez is in federal custody pending removal.
2: As mayor of the city of Austin, I'm very angry about this.
1: Mayor Kirk Watson says city police were not involved, but he wants an independent investigation. I'm Jennifer King.
3: CNN, MSNBC, and Politico say they've notified the Trump administration that they're suing over access to the White House. The three outlets made the announcement in a joint statement posted on X 2 days after their reporters were blocked from the White House and prevented from doing their jobs. The reporters' entry badges were disabled on Saturday, a day after President Trump had suddenly announced he was banning the outlets because of reporting he found to be fake news. Treasury Secretary Scott Bessent says the U.S. has proposed a new notification mechanism for artificial intelligence incidents that could affect national security. Ed Sheeran opened his concert Saturday in Philadelphia, saying the situation in Gaza is catastrophic and unjustifiable. His comments came after supporting acts withdrew in solidarity with opener Macklemore, who was dropped after making pro-Palestinian comments on stage. This is AP News.
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5: 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From the KRCG 13 newsroom, I'm Tony Mullen with your morning headlines on Mix 92.7. On his 27th day in the hospital, the man who fell from the rooftop bar at Harpo's in downtown Columbia opened his eyes and squeezed his mother's hand. That's according to her Facebook post from Friday. Corbin Rodenberg is still in critical condition and on a ventilator. His mom asks people to keep praying. The Columbia City Council will vote today on the city's fiscal year 2027 budget and a proposal to give animal control a new home. The city and Boone County plan to purchase a former vet clinic at 1300 East Boone Industrial for nearly $1 million. The new two-acre property would provide more space for staff and help improve disease control as the need for animal services grows. The Jefferson City Council also meets tonight with several key items on the agenda. The council will hold a public hearing on a proposed resource center and emergency shelter at 107 Adams Street. City Council members will also consider the city's 2026-27 operating budget, along with a stormwater management plan and several transportation projects. That's the latest from the KRCG 13 newsroom. I'm Tony Mullen. Have a great day.
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21: My body is here, but my brain is still on Saturday watching TV in my underwear. So please be patient while it finishes downloading Monday. It's Mix 92.7. What's going on? Chris Boom Boom Cannon. Slight chance of a pop-up shower today. 80 going to be the high. President Trump said the name artificial intelligence is bad, and he's asking you to come up with a new name. Now, some of the options are superior, extreme, and supreme intelligence, which those are all stupid because humans came up with them. I asked AI for a new name for artificial intelligence, and it came up with Nerd in a Box. Okay. Chatty McBites. The Smart Toaster Oven. Homework Helper. And my favorite, The End of Mankind.

0: If you're making your way to work, if you're making your way to school, thanks for hanging out with Mix 92.7. Slight chance of a pop-up shower today, 80 gonna be the high. If you're looking for hard-hitting journalism, well, you'll get that from the serious news people. But if you want soft-hitting, weird nonsense, I've got it for you now.
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0: Thanks for spending part of your Monday morning hanging out with Mix 92.7. Slight chance of a pop-up shower today. 80 going to be the high, and it's going to be in the 70s for the rest of the week. What? What's going on? Oh, fall starts tomorrow. Make sure you check out the Lake of the Ozarks Marine Dealers Association Fall In Water Boat Show. 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It's Miniature Golf Day. You know, the sport where a windmill and a giant plastic dinosaur try to keep you from hitting it in the hole? Let's go live to the big tournament.
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2: That's right, we're here at the 18th hole of Duffer's World of Putt-Putt Golf. And up next is Jake,
1: who's decided to play with an orange ball this tournament. Said he was tired of playing with blue balls.
2: Never easy. The 18th hole is tricky because he's got to time his putt perfectly or the windmill will swat his ball away.
1: Had an argument with his wife in the parking lot right before the match. Let's see if that affects his play at all.
2: Something about his putter.
1: But if he makes his putt, the ball will drop into the game over abyss.
2: And here's the shot.
1: Into the tunnel, ricocheting off the wall, onto the second green. Heading towards the windmill.
2: It's in the hole.
1: And into the game over abyss.
2: Nice shot.
1: Wow.
2: And please don't ever ask me to cover this event again.
1: No, sir, I will not.
3: I'm Stacy Johnson, and this is your Lake Expo News Cut. Two motorcyclists were killed in separate lake area crashes last week. A 55-year-old Kansas woman died after two motorcycles collided Thursday on Highway 54 in Osage Beach. And the Texas man was killed Friday night when his motorcycle went off Highway 242. The crashes came while Bike Fest was underway, drawing thousands of motorcyclists to the lake. A school of the Osage teacher is getting statewide recognition for her work with students with high support needs. Bailey Womble teaches in a self-contained autism classroom at Heritage Elementary, where she and her team adapt lessons and activities so students can take part in more of the school day. She was named one of seven finalists for Missouri Teacher of the Year, but says the bigger goal is helping people see what students with disabilities are capable of. And the Community Foundation of the Lake will hold its 18th annual Champagne Campaign on Saturday in Eldon. The event starts at 4:30 in the afternoon at Memory Lane Event Center. It includes dinner, live and silent auctions, and fundraising games. Proceeds support nonprofits in Camden, Miller, and Morgan counties. Tickets are still available for $125. This has been your Lake Expo News Cut. All this news and more at lakeexpo.com.
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0: Will the cool down last? We'll have to wait and see. There is a slight chance of a pop-up shower today, 80 the high. Same thing tonight, 64 the low. And tomorrow, cloudy, high 70.

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1: Yep, it's Monday morning, and it's the last official day of summer. It's Mix 92.7, what's going down? It's Chris Boom Boom Cannon. Slight chance of a pop-up shower today. 80 gonna be the high. It's time for the Mix 92.7 comedy and coffee break. And since it's miniature golf day, here's comedian Dave Attell on some stories he has when he was on drugs. Which, after listening to this, you're going to know why you shouldn't do drugs.
2: We went to play miniature golf on acid. Putt-putt on acid. What a mistake. For 3 days, I thought I was the king of that little town. I was like, hello. Hello, putt-putt people. You in the windmill, let me use your bathroom. And like all good drug stories, it always ends with, officer, the cuffs are hurting me. I guess what I'm trying to say is I want to have a family. I really want children. Not because I like children. I just want to name something, okay? I'd rather have a boat. Because you can name a boat. And a boat doesn't get in trouble like a child. It doesn't do drugs or get arrested or go away to Burning Man and come home and say, Daddy, I'm no longer a boat. I think I'm a fairy. It doesn't do that.
3: Good morning, everyone.
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4: AP News, I'm Marcela Sanchez. President Trump will meet with New York City Mayor Zoran Mamdani when he travels to the city for the upcoming UN General Assembly. The two are set to meet today at Gracie Mansion, the mayor's official residence. Mamdani's communications director, Anna Barr, says the two will discuss issues affecting the city and New Yorkers. The first state visit by the leader of China in more than a decade takes place this week when President Xi Jinping arrives in Washington for high-stakes talks. Senior administration officials told reporters Trump will welcome Xi at Joint Base Andrews just outside Washington, an unusual move since Trump typically meets foreign leaders at the White House. On Thursday, Trump and First Lady Melania Trump will welcome Xi and his wife Peng Liyuan at an arrival ceremony. Trump and Xi will also participate in a review of troops in the Rose Garden before they retreat behind closed doors for their talks. Local authorities say a U.S. Immigration and Customs Enforcement officer shot and wounded a man yesterday in Austin, Texas. The Department of

0: Homeland Security confirmed the man was in stable condition and in federal custody, pending removal. Austin Mayor Kirk Watson.
1: As mayor of the city of Austin, I'm very angry about this. I'm extremely unhappy. A person being shot on the streets of Austin by someone purporting to be law enforcement, particularly when it's ICE, is something that causes me to be unhappy and angry about it.
0: An immigration attorney representing the man's family identified him as Wilber Rafael Garces Perez, a 28-year-old Venezuelan man. U.S. futures are climbing while oil prices decline today. More stories at apnews.com. This is AP News.
2: Good morning from the KRCG 13 newsroom. I'm Tony Mullen with your morning headlines on Mix 92.7. On his 27th day in the hospital, the man who fell from the rooftop bar at Harpo's in downtown Columbia opened his eyes and squeezed his mother's hand. That's according to her Facebook post from Friday. Corbin Rodenberg is still in critical condition and on a ventilator. His mom asks people to keep praying. The Columbia City Council will vote today on the city's fiscal year 2027 budget and a proposal to give Animal Control a new home. The city and Boone County plan to purchase a former vet clinic at 1300 East Boone Industrial for nearly $1 million. The new two-acre property would provide more space for staff and help improve disease control as the need for animal services grows. The Jefferson City Council also meets tonight with several key items on the agenda. The council will hold a public hearing on a proposed resource center and emergency shelter at 107 Adams Street. City Council members will also consider the city's 2026-27 operating budget, along with a stormwater management plan and several transportation projects. That's the latest from the KRCG 13 newsroom. I'm Tony Mullen. Have a great day.
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18: 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So please be patient while it finishes downloading Monday. It's Mix 92.7, what's going on? Chris Boom Boom Cannon. Slight chance of a pop-up shower today. 80 gonna be the high. President Trump said the name artificial intelligence is bad, and he's asking you to come up with a new name. Now, some of the options are superior, extreme, and supreme intelligence, which those are all stupid because humans came up with them. I asked AI for a new name for artificial intelligence, and it came up with Nerd in a Box. Okay. Chatty McBites, the Smart Toaster Oven, Homework Helper, and my favorite, The End of Mankind.

0: When you're looking for the hits, you've come to the right place. We are Mix 92.7. A slight chance of a pop-up shower today. 80 going to be the high. So fall officially begins tomorrow. So it's time to say a sweet farewell to our good warm friend.
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0: 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So after 30 years and well over 30,000 cases, Judge Judy has retired. Yeah, she's passed the gavel over to her son, Adam. There was a big retirement party for her, and I was actually able to get some audio from one of her employees making a toast.
1: Hi, everybody. If I could please have your attention, I'd like to make a toast to Judge Judy on this very special night.
2: Be quiet unless I speak to you.
1: Okay. Well, right after I say a few kind words about you, Judge Judy, her career has been inspiring.
2: Do you want to be a miserable, ugly person your whole life? Well, you're starting out that way. You really are. Right now, you're on the road to loser. Big time.
1: I'm trying to give a good speech. What do you think I should do to make this toast better?
2: Don't speak.
1: Well, how can I make a toast without speaking? I can't.
2: Give me a break.
1: You're right. I'm sorry.
2: I don't care.
1: All right, well, raise your glasses to Judge Judy.
2: I'm finished with you. Listen, I'm finished with you.
1: Well, I...
2: If you say another word, I'm putting you out. Do you understand? You've ceased to be cute. You're not cute anymore. Do you get it? Do you understand?
1: Okay, bye.
3: I'm Stacey Johnson, and this is your Lake Expo News Cut. Two motorcyclists were killed in separate Lake Area crashes last week. A 55-year-old Kansas woman died after two motorcycles collided Thursday on Highway 54 in Osage Beach. And the Texas man was killed Friday night when his motorcycle went off Highway 242. The crashes came while Bike Fest was underway, drawing thousands of motorcyclists to the lake. A school of the Osage teacher is getting statewide recognition for her work with students with high support needs. Bailey Womble teaches in a self-contained autism classroom at Heritage Elementary, where she and her team adapt lessons and activities so students can take part in more of the school day. She was named one of seven finalists for Missouri Teacher of the Year, but says the bigger goal is helping people see what students with disabilities are capable of. And the Community Foundation of the Lake will hold its 18th annual champagne campaign on Saturday in Eldon. The event starts at 4:30 in the afternoon at Memory Lane Event Center. It includes dinner, live and silent auctions, and fundraising games. 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This has been your Lake Expo News Cut. 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

It was just two lovers sitting in the car, listening to Blonde, falling for each other. Pink and orange skies, feeling super childish. No Donald Glover. Missed call from my mother.

0: When you want the hits, you've come to the right place. We are Mix 92.7. What's going on, Chris Boom Boom Cannon? Slight chance of maybe a pop-up shower today. High 80. Yep, another weekend of football has happened. And here's a public service reminder for the diehard football fan. This might be you. You might get disappointed in your team's game time performance. And you'll want to let the world know on the socials all about it. Please remember that your team may occasionally L-O-S-E, lose, but it cannot L-O-O-S-E, loose. Lose means your team did not win. Loose describes clothes that don't fit or a tooth that's about to fall out. So, don't be a looser. Thanks in advance. Sign the National Spelling Society.
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0: Thanks for spending part of your Monday morning hanging out with Mix 92.7. Get signed up for the Walk to End Alzheimer's. 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Go to alz.org/lakewalk and sign up today. As always, the normal late night shows take Friday nights off, but there are still some jokes you can find from over the weekend. Here's Late Night Laughs.
1: Researchers found out that the major discovery, our brain is really two brains. It's two organs. That's what they call the hindbrain, which carries out basic functions of life. And the other one gets you to gamble when you see Sydney Sweeney. To the dad on the flight who parades his baby up and down the aisle, let me just say, we see you. We see the kid. You're a wonderful person. Now sit down. You're blocking the cart that has my liquor. All right.
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0: Thanks for spending part of your Monday morning hanging out with Mix 92.7. Slight chance of a pop-up shower today. 80 going to be the high, and it's going to be in the 70s for the rest of the week. What? What's going on? Oh, fall starts tomorrow. Make sure you check out the Lake of the Ozarks Marine Dealers Association Fall In Water Boat Show. 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Oh, just so you know, today you can celebrate by hitting a tiny purple ball into a tiny hole. It's Miniature Golf Day. You know, the sport where a windmill and a giant plastic dinosaur try to keep you from hitting it in the hole? Let's go live to the big tournament.
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2: That's right. We're here at the 18th hole of Duffer's World of Putt-Putt Golf. And up next is Jake,
1: who's decided to play with an orange ball this tournament. Said he was tired of playing with blue balls.
2: Never easy. The 18th hole is tricky because he's got to time his putt perfectly or the windmill will swat his ball away.
1: Had an argument with his wife in the parking lot right before the match. Let's see if that affects his play at all.
2: Something about his putter.
1: But if he makes his putt, the ball will drop into the game-over abyss.
2: And here's the shot.
1: Into the tunnel, ricocheting off the wall, onto the second green. Heading towards the windmill.
2: It's in the hole.
1: And into the game over abyss.
2: Nice shot.
1: Wow.
2: And please don't ever ask me to cover this event again.
1: No, sir, I will not.
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0: Will the cool down last? We'll have to wait and see. There is a slight chance of a pop-up shower today, 80 the high. Same thing tonight, 64 the low. And tomorrow, cloudy, high 70.

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0: Speaking of ridiculous food recalls, as the FDA appears to be more reactive than proactive at this point, Danone USA issued a voluntary nationwide recall for So Delicious dairy-free salted caramel cluster non-dairy frozen dessert pints on September 15th. It doesn't contain dairy, but it does contain rocks, where the cashew pieces in that ice cream have been mixed in with some small stones. Yum. I mean, caramel is one of my favorite food groups, and this is very sad for me. Gotta cheer up. Keep optimistic, because today, it's gratitude day. Be grateful if you don't eat a rock, right? Adele is coming up. Sugar Ray is on the way, too. It's Mix 92.7.
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0: Your home for Camden to Lakers football. That they put one in the L column of playing against Elias. Very tough team. Let's see what they do with the battle against the Spartans coming up in Columbia and on

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1: 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I knew it. I knew you. You knew that Taylor Swift was going to be on your TV last night if you're watching the Chiefs game. And if you're mad about it, cry me a river. The Chiefs get another win under their belt, 33-30, with Harrison Butker and a 40-yard field goal as time expired. More cute moments with Taylor, though, in the press box with her mother-in-law and her mother and her dad and her father-in-law and the whole crew. And she wore the most adorable tank. If you want it, too bad. It sold out before the game was over. Ava Max is coming up on Mix 92.7.
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1: Feels a little bit like relief today as we get a high of just 78 degrees. We could get some showers and thunderstorms too. Showers and thunderstorms tonight, maybe. Mostly cloudy and 64, the overnight low. Then, mostly cloudy, high of 76 for tomorrow. Yeah, we'll stay in the 70s for this week and reach 80 on Saturday. At 75 right now, it's Casey and Joe.

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0: It's Harry Styles, As It Was. Today's World Gratitude Day. Wes, kind of a good reminder for me. I do need to be more grateful and less cranky. So pause, recognize people, experiences, and things that you're thankful for. You might just find this totally turns your day around. Think about those random acts of kindness that someone did for you that you'll never forget. And just maybe being grateful for being upright and above ground is always a good place to start, right? I'll be thankful for great music as we've got more of it on the way for you, like all day long. Just think of this as your midday mixtape. 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
4: 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We have an inflatable gorilla costume for an adult. We have an adorable Squishmallow costume for a little girl, a basket full of dog costumes. We have a Halloween tree. It's black with orange lights. So be sure to fit in a trip to Bear Market. It's just so fun to browse through all the things and find some great deals.
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0: It's Mix 92.7 Imagine Dragons with bones. There's DNA in those bones, too. And one bone found on California's beach solves a 1999 missing fisherman case. Missing for decades, and his sacrum was washed up on that Centerville beach last March. They analyzed it for DNA and found that it was a match to Jonathan Raxa. They compared it to Raxa's son's DNA. Raxa lost at sea December 14th, 1999. His commercial fishing boat he was on was struck by a large wave. There were other crew members there. They did survive, though. Had some closure for the family. Allie Golding on Mix 92.7 next.
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It's Mix 92.7, Ellie Goulding. Love me like you do. Today, it's World Alzheimer's Day, and coming up with the way that you can help to end Alzheimer's. So stick around. Lynn right now is Steal My Sunshine. 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

0: 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The Walk to End Alzheimer's is coming up October 3rd on the Bagnell Dam Strip. 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It's a good way to help yourself if it runs in your family. I know advances have been made, and we're getting ever closer, guys. So keep pushing. 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Again, that's October 3rd. Usher's coming up. 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
0: And a chance of showers and thunderstorms today, and 78 for the high, and then clouds tonight, 64 overnight low. 76 the high tomorrow, and mostly cloudy. Nice to get a break from that heat. 77 now, I see you on next.

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Mix 92.7, Sean Mendez there. Good weekend for Missouri football. The Missouri Tigers are 3-0 now after defeating Troy on Saturday, 27-17. Sheryl Crow helped them start up the season and performed the national anthem on September 3rd. She is an alumni of Mizzou. Every day is a winding road. 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

Mix 92.7 Darius Rucker to Lola Young on the this morning. More news about AI, but of course there is. OpenAI CEO has a plan to get the word out on how he feels about the status of it all. It's messy, for sure, on Mix.

0: Lady Gaga, Poker Face, with a new baby, Rose Bean. Huh, 2 months old, I think. 3 months, born in June by a surrogate. She's spending all of her time with baby. It's even written a lullaby that I want to hear for the baby. I'd love to fall asleep to that. Now, OpenAI and artificial intelligence in general is what haunts my nightmares. And now, the CEO of OpenAI wants to brief the United Nations Security Council next week on developments in artificial intelligence. Sam Altman will address the council during their annual gathering of world leaders in New York for the UN General Assembly. OpenAI spokesperson says Altman's remarks are expected to focus on the steps OpenAI is taking to ensure that AI is safe and benefits people worldwide. Meanwhile, hope you're not sneaking around and putting anything in email, because I did see stories that say that about 95% of the time, an AI will choose to blackmail you rather than let you shut it down. What a weird world we live in, guys. Smashing Pumpkins is coming up on Mix 92.7.
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Mix 92.7 Huntrix, Golden. And Sheeran back out there on the road and addressing all of the controversy that his tour has really created. Yeah. We'll see what he had to say as he addressed his audience in Philadelphia after Blink 182 on Mix.

0: 92.7 with Blink 182. All the small things. It's turned out to be a big deal. The controversy of Macklemore being dropped from Ed Sheeran's tour's opening act. I honestly didn't know Macklemore was still out there doing it until now. A lot of people criticizing Ed Sheeran and his tour management and a lot of people dropping out. In fact, nobody opened up for him. He went in cold and addressed the situation as such.
1: What happened in Israel and at the Nova Music Festival on October 7th was horrific and compounded centuries of Jewish pain. What is happening in Gaza is a catastrophic and unjustifiable and disproportionate. My heart has been broken by the scale of devastation and loss of civilians' lives, of children's lives. And the systemic injustice we're seeing unfold in the West Bank cannot be overlooked.
0: And yet, Macklemore, I don't know. I did find what he said that got him taken off of the tour. And if I can find it again, I will share it with you. We'll talk weather coming up. I really like what I see there. And J-Lo is next on Mix 92.7.
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0: And a 20% chance of showers and thunderstorms this afternoon, and mostly cloudy with a high around 78 degrees. Again, with a chance of showers in the overnight, really early morning, tomorrow morning. In the overnight hour, 64 for the low. Chance of showers tomorrow before 11. Mostly sunny. High 76. Shayla's on mix.

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0: is Miley Cyrus on Mix 92.7, a party in the USA. Well, apparently no party for her 47th birthday for Danielle Timone. She was just standing in her backyard when the ground opened up beneath her. It shifted. She fell down an 8-foot hole. Well, she cried out and yelled for over a half an hour, and two neighbors finally heard her and sent the police on over. They got a ladder from a nearby garage. Timone climbed out. She said she felt fine. The ground was soft. It wasn't rock. It was stone. But she's still dealing with whiplash and muscle strain to her that sudden drop. Oh, my gosh. I would just think of that as a metaphor for turning 47. Hopefully things improve in the coming days and months of her 47th year. That's no way to start it out, man. Pearl Jam's coming up. 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

0: Christina Aguilera on Mix 92.7. It's what a girl wants. But you don't want any mold in your house. And now experts of good housekeeping are sharing some of the mistakes that people make that really promotes mold in your home. Like pushing furniture right up against the wall. It doesn't slide that way, but it can promote more mold in your home. Drying clothes on radiators will do it also. Cooking without using the fan, leaving internal doors open, apparently not a good idea. Keeping the curtains and the blinds closed too can promote mold in your home, and blocking the trickle vents, whatever those are. I'm gonna have to find those. Definitely gotta open up those windows and air out bedrooms in the morning. Could be a good week to get that done. What's known as burping the house. We're gonna check the forecast coming up. Mix
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0: So glad there's no more heat advisory since my air conditioner decided to give up on Friday. But we have a chance of showers and thunderstorms for this afternoon. And a high of 78. Tonight's low, 64. Maybe some more rain before 5. Tomorrow's high, 70.

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Mix 92.7 as the world gets ready for another season of Survivor. I'm catching up with the last one. And apparently there was a Billie Eilish idol. Were you aware of this? I think she designed it or something. I'm going to have to watch some more Survivor to figure it out. I have discovered that I don't want to be in the show, though. That much we know for sure. It's Imagine Dragons right now at the Radioactive on Mix 92.7.

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Oh, it is actually feeling like fall this afternoon. We still have a slight chance of shower or thunderstorm. We stay mostly dry overnight tonight. Chance of showers towards sunrise. Overnight low 64. Tomorrow starts cloudy with a chance of showers before 11. Then we gradually become mostly sunny by afternoon. Tomorrow's high, a little bit cooler than today. It's 75. It's 78 now at Mix 92.7.

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That cold front came through overnight, and you can definitely feel it. Tonight, we're mostly cloudy with a chance of showers towards daybreak and a low around 64. Tomorrow starts out cloudy with a chance of showers mainly before 11. Then it gradually turns mostly sunny with high 75. It is 78 at Mix 92.7.

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Karma's on your scent like a bounty hunter. 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

We pretty much stay dry overnight tonight with a chance of rain returning around daybreak, 64 the overnight low. Tomorrow, cloudy with showers mainly before 11 and gradually becoming mostly sunny at a high of 75. It's 78 now at Mix 92.7.

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1: 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And a lineup that doesn't miss. 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
4: AP News, I'm Ben Thomas. 12 states and Hollywood writers challenging Paramount's buyout of Warner Brothers Discovery have agreed to settle their lawsuits against the merger. Ed Donahue has details.
5: This deal would bring together two of Hollywood's oldest studios, as well as key TV networks like CBS and CNN, streaming platforms HBO Max and Paramount Plus, and movie titles ranging from Harry Potter to Top Gun. California Attorney General Rob Bonta says Paramount agreed to significantly increase domestic production.
6: Production in the United States, and necessarily production right here in L.A., in Hollywood. More jobs, more economic activity, better for workers.
5: Bonta says the deal includes a news editorial independence board
6: to support CBS News' and CNN's continued editorial independence to ensure independent, objective, fact-based reporting.
5: The settlement still needs final court approval. I'm Ed Donahue.
4: British Prime Minister Andy Burnham says the UK has agreed to provide limited military support to Saudi Arabia to repel attacks by Iran-backed Houthi rebels in Yemen. Specifically, the Royal Air Force will provide air-to-air refueling of Saudi planes. And if you're stuck at an airport this evening, Lisa Dwyer reports.
7: Hundreds of flights were canceled in the Northeast due to technical problems at a key regional air traffic control center that is the same facility that caused numerous disruptions in the spring of 2025. This time, operations were halted at every major airport in the New York City area for several hours. The Federal Aviation Administration says a key circuit failed at an air traffic facility in Philadelphia. That circuit is due to be replaced as part of the overhaul of the nation's air traffic control system.

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We'll likely wake up to some rain tomorrow morning. Otherwise, we're mostly cloudy overnight, 64 for the low. Showers through about 11 o'clock tomorrow, gradually becoming mostly sunny with high of 75. 75 now at Mix 92.7.

cause you're the only one for me. 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